0: 106.3.
1: O CPFFM.
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If I was young, I could wake outside.